Drink some margaritas by swing of blue lights. Listen to the mariachi play at midnight. Are you with me? Are you with me?

wild thing, I think I love you. But I wanna know for sure. So come on, hold me tight.

when I'm awake, in my dreams, when I'm asleep. You are the reason for my smile. You are the words I speak.